0: Warren.
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0: 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Again, V-I-R-I-J-A-L-L-U. For today's show, please make note of our new studio number, 877-265-5992. That is 877-265-5992. We would also appreciate if you could turn off your radio and speaker when calling us to minimize all the disturbance. Once again, anyone who calls today will be entered into a raffle and you can win a pair of Cine Lounge movie tickets or coupons to restaurants. So today we are doing trivia yet again. I hope everyone is excited. So today's trivia topic is on, of course, the weekend. We love the long weekend, but what's the long weekend about? Memorial Day. So today's trivia is all about Memorial Day, a special holiday in the United States where we remember and honor the brave men and women who gave their lives while serving in the military. We will also test your knowledge today with some fun, easy questions about Memorial Day traditions, symbols, and history. Let's get started. So be sure to call 877-265-5992. Again, 877-265-5992. All right, so now for the first question. What does Memorial Day celebrate? Option A, the start of summer. Option B, people who died serving in the U.S. military. And option C, all American presidents. These are all great options for this. I don't even know myself what I'm going to choose. Memorial Day is honestly such a great, if I say this right now, I'm going to give away the answer. But it's such a great holiday and it allows us to kind of celebrate the history and the people who have helped make this country better. So it seems like we have our first caller. Hello, welcome to Pachala. What's your name?
1: Yeah, my name is Anuja. I'm calling from Livermore.
0: Hi, Joe from Livermore. All right, we got people in Livermore. All right, so what do you think the answer is to this question?
1: Yeah, it's option two for in the memory of all the fallen heroes, all the soldiers, and yeah.
0: That's correct, that's correct. Do you have any veterans in your family?
1: No, I don't.
0: Got it. And what do you do to celebrate Memorial Day?
1: Not specifically, but when I used to work, we used to celebrate in our school, and luckily my headmaster was a veteran, so yeah, we used to feel very proud about working with him, and
0: Yes, Memorial Day does give you like a really good like sensation of pride, and like usually what I do is I usually just hang up like an American flag. Memorial Day is such a great day to like, you know, remember these people. So thank you so much for your answer.
1: Yeah, thank you so much. Have a good day.
0: Bye-bye. Everyone, so I'd love to know what you guys do on Memorial Day, because Memorial Day has been, I believe, how long has Memorial Day been there for? I believe it's over 50 years now, which is crazy. So be sure to call 877-265-5992 to put your answer in today. All right, so we will get back to you right after this music break.

0: Wait, it's up.
1: Hello, welcome to Pie Cellar. What's your name?
2: My name is Akshara.
1: Are you sound like you're like 5 miles away from your phone right now?
0: Hello?
1: Hello? Hello, welcome to Pachala. What's your name?
2: My name is Akshara.
1: Okay, I heard Akshara. Alright, so Akshara, what do you think the answer is to question one?
2: Option B.
1: Are you thinking or are you sure?
2: Yeah, I'm sure.
1: All right, perfect. Thank you. So what do you do for Memorial Day? Do you have any veterans in the family?
2: No, I don't really celebrate it.
1: Do you have any veterans in your family at all?
2: I don't think so. Don't know.
1: Sammy, I believe my grandpa, my great grandpa, is a veteran. But you know, it's such a great holiday. You can truly celebrate the people who have helped you get your freedom in this country. All right, thank you so much for your answer. We'll let you know if you got it.
2: Thank you.
1: Bye bye. All right, so. The answer to question one, what does Memorial Day celebrate? And the answer is option B, the people who died serving in the U.S. military. So Memorial Day is a time to honor brave soldiers who gave their lives, you know, serving this country. And that's where it's our time to, you know, really, truly remember them. And, you know, like Memorial Day was actually originally called Decoration Day to come like. That was what it was called originally, to like decorate fallen soldiers with like flowers, which is what Memorial Day is right now. And this became a federal holiday in 1971, which is, I don't even know how long ago that was, like 50 something years ago. All right. So now on to question two. What colors do people often wear on Memorial Day? Option A, red, white, and blue. Option B, pink and purple. And option C, green and orange. Be sure to call 877-265-5992. Again, be sure to call 877-265-5992. Honestly, I think I know the answer to this one. Hopefully I'll be able to get it. And more fun facts about Memorial Day. So, like, historical archives suggest that the earliest Memorial Day took place in Charleston, South Carolina on May 1st, 1865. And formerly enslaved individuals from back then gathered to rebury and decorate the graves of the fallen Union soldiers from the Civil War. Which I found really crazy. So it's like, this has been, commemorating these people has been a thing for so long. All right, it seems like we have a caller. Hello, welcome to Pachala. What's your name?
0: Hi, good afternoon. My name is Venkat.
1: Hey, nice to meet you, Venkat. Venkat, right?
0: Yes.
1: All right, so what do you think?
0: I am father of Akshara. Just call you.
1: Okay, that's fine. All kids and dads and anyone can call. Great grandparents. It would be great if a veteran called today.
0: Yeah, she is so shy to talk. I don't know. She's so shy to talk.
1: that's a normal thing. I mean, it's on air. There's hundreds of people listening, which is, it's normal. I mean, of course she can talk. If she wants to talk, put her on right now. We'll say hi.
0: What? No? She's nodding her head. No?
1: That's okay. So did you have an answer to question number two?
0: Yeah, it's often, yeah. Of course, American flag, I believe.
1: I'm sorry, I couldn't hear you there.
0: Option A, the American flag colors.
1: Option A, the American flag colors. All right, thank you so much for your answer. So, I know I think Akshara called and she said she didn't know if there was any veterans in her family. Do you know if do you have veterans in your family?
0: No, we don't have any, no.
1: And do you do anything special to celebrate Veterans Day? I mean, not Veterans Day, but Memorial Day?
0: Usually, no. Like, we recently moved, so we don't do much actually.
1: I see. I mean, I usually is I just put up an American flag, so I do something. I don't have any veterans in my family here, so I just do the bare minimum.
0: Sure.
1: All right, thank you so much for your answer.
0: Thank you. Have a day.
1: Bye-bye. All right, guys. So we will announce the answer to question two right after this song break.
3: Arey, bas. Saape ruk gaya. Aage bar. 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

0: One, two, three, four.
1: All right. So the question, the answer to question number two. So what colors do people often wear on Memorial Day? So the answer to question two is indeed number A. Good job, Venkat. So people wear these colors on Memorial Day to, you know, celebrate, you know, it's, how do you even say this? You know, like you, these are the, they're the colors of the American flag. They show the patriotism of all these people. So now we're going to move on to question three. What flower is the symbol of Memorial Day? I really like this question. What flower is the symbol of Memorial Day? Option A, the poppy. Option B, the tulip. And option C, the daisy. Again, what flower is the symbol of Memorial Day? Be sure to call 877-265-5992. Again, 877-265-5992 to put your answer in. Another fun fact. So the government, there's many, over 20 different places that are claiming to be the birthplace of the holiday, of this holiday. And the federal government only officially recognized one place, and that's Waterloo, New York, as the birthplace of this in 1966. So I guess shout out to those in Waterloo. Good job in starting such a great holiday. I get a Monday off from school, which I absolutely love and I super duper need. And be sure to call 877-265-5992 to put your answer in today. And another fun fact is that the National Moment of Remembrance. So Congress passed a resolution in 2000, in the year 2000, asking that all Americans to pause for a moment silently exactly at 3 p.m. local time to honor the fallen. So guys, remember to do that at 3 p.m. today. We're all going to give the people and the people who have fought for us a moment of silence at 3 p.m. And I'm excited for that, and I'll be sure to put that on my calendar. Be sure to call 877-265-5992 to put your answer in today. And the question again is, what flower is a symbol of Memorial Day? A, the poppy. B, the tulip. And or C, the daisy. We'll get back to you right after this music break.

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5: Hello, powerful Bay Area listeners. I'm Nagaraj Anaya. You're live on a Bali 92.3. Friends, this week something major happened that is directly affecting thousands of Indian families right here in the Bay Area and across America. The Trump administration just announced that foreign nationals on temporary visas, H-1B workers, students, OPT holders will no longer be able to apply for the green card from inside the United States. That means if you're waiting for your green card right now, sitting here in California, you may now have to go back to India to complete that process through the consulate. That is a massive change. On top of that, the June visa bulletin just came out this week, and the news is not good. EB1 and EB2 categories for Indians moved backwards, not forward backwards. And there is now a warning on the EB5 unreserved category for India as well, signaling that retrogression could be coming. Listeners, today I'll not be talking about the Bay Area real estate, but for our community, people who have been waiting 10 to 15, sometimes 20 years for a green card, this week's really it hurt them, right? So I have Matthew Khalil in the studio today. Matthew is one of the like leading green card and EB5 experts in the country right now. He has been tracking all these changes in a real time. Matthew, welcome to the Bay Area real estate.

0: you, Nagaraj. Really appreciate you having me back again.
1: Yeah, listeners, if you have any questions on the EB5, if you have any questions on the things what's happening around the green car related, you can give us a call. Matthew is not an legal expert, but is an EB5 expert. So we can guide you on the things what's happening on the EB5, can help you out. So listeners, if you have any questions, do give us a call. Our studio line numbers are 877-BOLLY-92. Matthew, in simple words, what exactly changed this week and how serious is this?
0: Yeah, absolutely. So Nagaraj, you know, we've been through this a lot, and a lot of times administration gives us shocking memos. The truth is, if you uncover exactly what the memo says, no changes has happened, right? All they're saying is they're enforcing the law and they're going to be more strict. So we've been analyzing a lot of this, and you know, the shock and effect shouldn't be as much as it is. We're seeing in the community. We're talking to a lot of our clients. So I'd be happy to tell you what it actually does says and how it practically impacts people.
1: Okay. So listeners, we are live on BOLLY 92.3. Any questions, do give us a call. Our studio line numbers are 877-BOLLY-92. Myself, Realtor Nagaraj, and I am live on BOLLY 92.3. I'm talking about the sensitive related topics which happened recently on the Trump made a changes on the all the where you need to go back to the country to get your green card renewals or to get your I-485 adjustment of status. Right. So yeah, Matthew, continue.
0: Yeah, absolutely. So let's think about what the memo actually says, okay? So memos don't change laws. What they're saying is they're enforcing existing laws. What people don't understand is this adjustment of status benefit has been largely abused, right? So yeah. There are a lot of people that come to this country, forget about applying for EB-5, right? All sorts of different green card processing and pathways that happen. My expertise is an investment, right? So anyone that wants to come and make a decision on investing in EB-5, that's where we come in. But there's so many other types of green card pathways. Think about all the people that come to this country, maybe on a tourist visa in a month, and then they apply for a green card, an adjustment of status. Think about all the people that here as a student, they go to community college, then all of a sudden they want a green card. And you know, just USCIS has been very favorable in allowing that provision.
1: Correct.
0: The way EB-5 is a little different. If you read the memo, it really talks about prioritizing people that give an economic impact to the country, which EB-5 inherently is. And think about people here that actually have dual immigrant intent, right? H-1Bs, the Ls, right? And think about what the memo says, people that have extraordinary circumstances. So these people that have been here for a long time, provide economic impact, have no criminal history, they're not what really, I think, in my opinion, the administration is going after.
1: Yeah.
0: The people that are being kind of affected by this are really the ones that have really abused kind of this privilege of adjustment of status. And the administration has just said, no, they're going after low-hanging fruit.
1: Okay.
0: So I just want you to think about it, right? Like, there's so many people in the U.S. right now, like, applying for green cards. And the massive impact it would have to our economy if we just have to send everyone back to the country to apply from home.
1: True.
0: They just don't have the bandwidth and resources to be able to do that. So the memo just makes it very clear it's up to an adjudicator's discretion. They're going to have to exercise that discretion very carefully. And, you know, look, I'm not trying to say it's picture perfect, but EB-5 investors inherently just have a bigger advantage because one can make a case they provide economic benefit to the country, so you'd be able to use that more. And more importantly, like the majority of users in EB-5 are in categories that have dual intent, not everybody, right?
1: Yeah,
0: so
1: yeah.
0: Just some things to think about.
1: So one more thing, right? The visa bulletin moved EB-1 and EB-2 for India backward this month.
0: Mm-hmm.
1: How often does this happen and what does it signal? So what are their alternatives if they're not able to get a green card on EB-1 and EB-2?
0: You know, it's really restricted, right? So unfortunately, right, it's all about supply and demand, right? And don't forget that EB-1 and EB-2 is which Trump wants to reserve for his pet project, the gold card.
1: Yeah.
0: So, you know, that could be part of it. He wants to prioritize people from that. And, you know, ultimately, we don't really know how people are processing it and what the latest data looks like. We can only go by the current priority date by the visa bulletin.
1: Mm-hmm.
0: At the end of the day, this is EB-5 still remains one of the most practical paths to be able to access your green card, right? It has the reserve categories actually have current visas and for Indian nationals. Mm-hmm. And the priority date for the unreserved category, you know, in the last two visa bulletins moved forward significantly, right? So, you know, unfortunately, it's one of the few remaining pathways still available for people in the U.S. who want to be able to exercise this adjustment of status and be able to apply for a green card.
1: Is EB-5 becoming a better path for Indian professionals, giving everything happening right now? What do you think about that?
0: I think so, in my opinion, right? Like, everything else is just very restrictive. And it's becoming clear. Just think about this memo. They're saying they're enforcing the law, right? So national interest waivers, NIWs, to really be able to qualify for that, extraordinary ability is not so simple. You really need to be able to have third-party sources, accomplishments, awards. You really need to be able to hit those categories. And if you really read the criteria on both those visa categories, it should only pertain to a small minority of people. So in the past, right, it was not as enforced. It was a lot easier to qualify. The administration is tightening the screws, right? So unfortunately right now, there's much more leeway and less leeway and discretion.
1: Yep.
0: Whereas, you know, if you think about the laws of EB-5, right, you invest the money, the project does what it has to do. It's a lot more predictable. So, you know, the biggest challenge is source of funds. And for those in the Indian community, right, that are earning money in the U.S., you know, that is a much simpler matter than many other nationals applying from other countries.
1: Yeah. Listeners, let me take a quick break and come back and talk more about what's happening on the EB-5, right? Like, I want to talk about the gold card, concurrent filing, other stuff. Let me take a quick break, come back, continue on the EB-5 discussions.
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1: Business, welcome back. Today we're discussing about EB-5 because there was a couple of days back, there were some immigration changes, green card related changes came in. We're trying to see what are the other alternatives and joined by Matthew Khalil, who's talking about the EB-5. Matthew, one more thing, right? Like, Trump introduced a gold card visa, a 5 million pathway to a green card, right? And Commerce Secretary just said one person has been approved so far. One person. Is the gold card a real option or is just a noise right now? And does it compete with the EB-5?
0: Well, I'll tell you what all my peers say, and I would say there's pretty much a consensus that it's a failure. There's no interest, real interest in it. And no professional that has been in this industry is going to advise on it, right? It just goes back to the fundamentals, right? So you cannot create a new immigration category by executive order, right? They're using those EB-1A, EB-2 categories to try to qualify. Does not meet the spirit of the law. And what can be created by executive order can be removed by executive order. So I do not recommend this for any of my clients. And, you know, it doesn't really make sense. When you have EB-5, right, you can get your money back with a small return on a smaller investment. And even if you wanted to do the gold card, it's $1 million per family member plus processing fees. So, you know, I don't think that in its current form is really an acceptable or realistic or practical option for that matter.
1: And one more important thing to discuss, right? Children aging out, right? A lot of people might be facing out where their green card has not come and their children also is almost close to a 21. This one, like, basically it's close to home for our community. What happens if someone starts the EB5 process, right, and their child turns 21 before the green card comes through? Do they lose protection?
0: It's a very controversial matter, you know, and I don't want to give bad legal advice, Nagaraj, but yeah, from what we're, what our opinion is based on the data we're seeing, if you apply now, your child's age will get locked, right? The real question is, by the time your visa is being processed, will there be retrogression or not? And I could tell you it's much more problematic for consular processing, but for those applying in the U.S. doing adjustment of status, there seems to be a pathway where it could work. I will say, though, there is a risk. Definitely consult an immigration professional, you know, to see your case individually. I have clients that are taking the risk and they feel good about it, and their attorneys say it's an acceptable risk, but definitely something you need to consider, and it's a risk factor. But I will say, hope isn't lost. There's definitely potential to lock your child's age and include your entire family. If you invest now, get a receipt while the priority date is current, while there is no retrogression on record right now.
1: Yeah. See, you know, Matthew, this connects directly to what I see in the housing market right now. When a lot of people feel uncertain about their immigration status, they stop buying homes. They stop investing. They stay as renters. And I have watched the families in Fremont, or right now I met in one family who came all the way from San Diego to Berkeley. I was in the morning, I was in Berkeley right now. They stayed for 10 to 15 years waiting for the green card or something else to happen for them, right? Like basically changed from H-1B to green card or other ways to get a green card. While that same home, they were renting doubled in a value, not even double, sometimes four times also. The immigration uncertainty is costing a community a real estate wealth, right?
0: Yeah.
1: That is the connection nobody talks about.
0: And you know, Nagaraj, just to kind of double down on that, right?
1: Yeah.
0: The prosperity in the Bay Area is only compounding, right?
1: Yeah.
0: So it's all I'm seeing is more and more prosperity, and it's the same for America. Like, people think that, hey, maybe this administration is causing problems. The great thing about this country is we have the most amount of freedom. We have a federal government with a lot of states' rights, and we can withstand a lot of chaos and still be extremely stable as a country, and we're still the center of business. And if you compare all the other options, this is where people want to live. So it just makes sense, right? Like, you know, people in this country have the right to own land. You don't have the same ownership rights in other countries. You have the most amount of protection. There's the most amount of business opportunity. So waiting to buy a house, right, and seeing if things change, you can never time the market at the end of the day. All you can do is time how long you hold on to your investment. And that ultimately always wins at the end of the day. And it's the same with the green card, Nagaraj. Like,
1: yeah,
0: it's probably going to be more difficult to get a green card, more expensive. So, you know, everyone's in different situations. If you have to wait because you have to, there's nothing you can do. But to wait and see what happens, I don't think things get easier or better, right?
1: Yeah, I think that's where the deepest motivation should be there, right? A lot of people think, should I buy a house or a green card? Or should I rent it out? Don't do anything. Just go by the stay. How is it going on? Let something else change it. I think until you act yourself, nothing can go and change for them. You know, they need to come out. What are the phases? Like, maybe you're 30, 32, who is listening at the age of 32, 32, right now you're listening. You need to make a call of action for yourself. Maybe next 1 year, I need to get a green card. Or next 2 years, I need to do something. So you need to define your charts yourself. But that is what we are just laying a foundations so that you can start thinking about your future.
0: Yeah, absolutely. If you don't plan, nothing happens, right?
1: Yeah.
0: So the first thing you have to do is set goals for yourself, Nagaraj,
1: yeah.
0: You know? And if you don't set goals, you know, you're very unlikely to be able to hit them. Just
1: I think setting a goal, that is where we are bringing in a second Real Estate Connect right now, happening on June 28th. I'm revealing this day, which is happening on the June 28th Real Estate Connect. Dude, we are going to talk about this Real Estate Connect is just focused on EB5, so that lot of anything questions on related to EB5 will be answered on that day. It's happening on a June 28th Sunday. It's June 28th Sunday, 11 a.m. to 3 p.m. This is going to happen on a Shubham Halls, June 28th Sunday, 11 a.m. to 3 p.m. I'll give you the link where you can register. You can register on nagarajhomes.com. The link is not up still, but the registration button, registration link, in couple of days I'll update on the links there, so you can go and register. It's going to be the Real Estate Connect will be focused more on EB5, on the tax and other stuffs also, because immigration related topic is right now is very much needed as a topic, right, Matthew?
0: Yeah, absolutely.
1: So listeners, we'll give you more details. I think maybe the registration links will open in next couple of days for the Real Estate Connect happening on June 28th, 11 a.m. to 3 p.m. Lot of speakers this time, lot of projects to talk about on EB5, right, Matthew? Like all the projects will be there to explore for somebody who wants to invest on EB5.
0: Yeah, absolutely. We're going to have an open house. We're going to talk about EB5 holistically, and we're going to have an immigration attorney. And we just want this to be an open forum to be able to help the community and get their questions answered, and you know, be a good support network, right? We've had so many clients in the Bay Area that have really thanked us for this information, and it's very rewarding, and you know, we're here to help.
1: Yeah, so go to nagarajhomes.com to register for the Real Estate Connect happening on a June 28th, 11 a.m. to 3 p.m. Link is not up still, registration link. In next 1 or 2 days, I'll upload the link so that you guys can register. Happening in Sunnyvale, this time happening in a Sunnyvale. Because a lot of requests came in, especially for a Real Estate Connect. Now, we have just a couple of minutes, but let me talk about the open houses happening in today in a San Jose, in a Communication Hill, which is a very good townhouse. If somebody is looking for a two-floor townhouse, this is the house for them. And one more in Sunnyvale also, having a townhouse listed for close to $1.4 million. This is a 4-bed, 2-bath, wonderfully upgraded home. This homes used to sell for 1.51 in Sunnyvale, but now if you are planning to buy, you can buy it as close as 1.35 to 1.4. I have two open houses and I have one more listing in Comet Circle Union City. This is listed for a 750k, and I have three more listings coming up, one in happening in Fremont, one in Milpitas, one in San Jose. All the cities, lot of homes to come. If you'd like to know more, and I think one more in a Nightshade Lane, Fremont, in a Wimble, is listed for close to 2.4. It's a coming soon, 2.4 in a Nightshade. If you'd like to know more about this, do give me a call. You can go to nagarajhomes.com and click on a WhatsApp icon, an easy way to connect with me. Matthew, somebody wants to connect with you. What's the best way to connect with you, Matthew?
0: Please reach out to me. I have WhatsApp. Number is 310-591-6762. My email is matt@newworldventures.us. But phone or WhatsApp is the easiest way to access me. It's 310-591-6762.
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16: 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I'm sure you're enjoying the beautiful spring weather in US. Ikkada Hyderabad lo matram chaala veediga undi. But it's okay. It's nice. Virijallu, 16 samvatsaralu successful ga complete chesukundi. I'm so happy to hear that. I also hear it's the only 24/7 Telugu FM channel. Isn't that incredible? I wish Virijallu continuous success in the coming years. Alage Virijallu maatladinappudalla, Kalyan gar tho maatladinappudalla, Vijay gar tho maatladinappudalla, chaala happy ga feel avutanu. I wish them all the best. 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

0: 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The man, the hit machine, rock star DSP, Devi Sri Prasad, live in concert. At San Jose Civic on Friday, 26th June, 8 p.m. onwards.
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0: get ready to groove to the tunes of the Pied Piper of Tollywood. 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
2: 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And Preeti is coming for an in-person seminar next weekend in the Bay Area. To talk more about it, I have with me for this exclusive segment, Preeti on air. 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
2: 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moment of point of time kabatti. So next week me jaraboy seminar ki I'm pretty sure chinna chinna marpulu cherpulu chestuntaru from what changed since last time. So that is my question. Talk about the seminar for next week as well as key agenda topics and any specific topics you want to highlight, Preeti garu.
3: Absolutely, Andy. So definitely, you know, as I meet a lot of people, I come across thousands of families, especially my Indian demographic low across the country that I've been meeting, helping families about their finances. Definitely, one thing I have noticed is people are procrastinating. Procrastination has become a habit for us, especially finances paranga chusukunte. We are working so hard, but, you know, simple will and trust document kuda chala mandi. Every other person that I speak with as a client, they say that we have been thinking about it, you know, since when they came to US or they had their first child or they bought their first home. Years are passing by, but they're not taking care of that one thing. There are so many people who are going through legal battles because of not having this one document, and the one uncertainty in life could cause a loss of hassle to the family members. So don't neglect this. One good news is next week when I'm doing the in-person seminar, both on Saturday and Sunday. Saturday it will be in Pleasanton. Sunday it will be in Sunnyvale. In both these seminars, people who attend, I always do this for our community to give back, that one lucky family will receive a complete free will and trust package from me. People chala sarlu okay donate time leko, you know, appointment teeskodaniki avako, you know, or it costs some money, you know, they always delay this. So whoever attends my seminars, a free one family will get a complete will and trust package, 100% documented with the help of me. So these are some of the things that I'll be doing in the seminars. And along with that, Mirana too, chala mandiki, you know, they have time for everything. Long weekends are great time to spend with family, travel and all. బట్ ఫైనాన్సెస్ కి కూడా కొంత టైం ఇవ్వాలండి. విఆర్ వర్కింగ్ హార్డ్, యు నో వి డోంట్ వాంట్ బి ఇన్ అ ట్రబుల్ టుమారో. రిటైర్మెంట్ ప్లాన్స్ 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However, we have a limitation for the spot, so hall capacities prakaram we can only accommodate 100 people. So it's a first come first serve. Everyone first text chestaro with their name, I can send the details with a QR code for registration so that they can attend the seminars. Alage ochina valalo oka family ki both Saturday and Sunday we will give away one free will and trust package 100% on us. So people who are looking for this, first come first serve, text me right away. And there's also one more exciting thing that I'll share after the number, Kalyan.
2: And once again, the number is 404-663-1911, 404-663-1911. That is a direct cell number to text. One, either to confirm your spot for the upcoming seminar, in-person seminar next week, next weekend in the Bay Area, or to schedule one-on-one appointment with her while she is here, or three, if you want to set up some time with her without even waiting till next week. So 404-663-1911, that is the number, and please text. Go ahead.
3: Awesome. So the other thing that I'll cover, Kalyan Garu, is definitely, you know, the need of the time, I would say, how to, you know, build a business or a secondary source of income for us. We are living in a situation where layoffs have become very, very common. Everybody is so stressed. Every week we hear some companies going through some org changes, you know, layoffs and all that. Do not wait too long. You don't have to be in the same 9-to-5 juggle all your life. There are a lot of people who come to this country for a better life. Yes, no, great careers we all do have. But if we rely on one paycheck and tomorrow something changes, we don't want to be, you know, in a situation to have trouble for paying our bills and all those things. Along with that, AI is shifting a lot. A lot of people could be at their age in life where they're not ready to upgrade the skills, particularly robotics. AI is not that easy for everyone to upgrade. So there will be other careers. You can be your own boss. You can be starting your own business. So I train and coach people how to build a part-time career through which they can eventually build a great income and also go full-time. So deeni gurinchi kuda details anni na seminars lo share chestano. If anybody is looking for information to make extra sources of income, you can attend that seminar or text me right away to schedule a one-on-one complimentary appointment online so I can give you more details. And only serious inquiries, please, because as people know me, you know, I'm very busy. I'm trying to help, but at the same time, just don't, you know, waste your time and my time as well, as unless or until you're really looking for something. Seminars are for anyone who wants to get information about financial planning in general for any family. Alage, if you're looking for an extra source of income, you want to get more details, you can attend these seminars. Free complimentary sessions can also be online scheduled, as well as while I'm there from Friday to Monday next week, you can call me for a one-on-one appointments.
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